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0: 106.1, Milwaukee's best country. It's Rick Rush as we head into Mother's Day weekend. Oops, did you forget? Sunday is Mother's Day.
1: Kim, what you got going on for Mother's Day this weekend?
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Got the brand new one now from Kane Brown called Woman, iHeart Country World Premiere Night. Hang tight. That brand new one from Kenny Chesney called Carry On is just minutes away.

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Thank you for kicking off your weekend here with us, the Eli Young Band.

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In fact, he has 8 cuts on that Macon, Georgia album from a few years ago. 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
1: 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And Granger Smith is the voice that keeps the night going strong. 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

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Man, it is late at night, early morning Saturday. What has got you up at this hour? I appreciate you hanging out. 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
1: 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You know what? It doesn't matter. At least you're not alone. We're here with you. 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
1: Hey, Granger, this is Misty from Statesville, North Carolina. I'm on my way into work. Just love listening to you in the morning. On my way to work, you get my day started, and you just bring so much joy and happiness, and you have brought faith back into my life, and I appreciate you so much. Please keep on doing what you're doing. We love you so much.
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The way you say I love you too's like rain on an old tin roof.

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1: Howdy, Granger. This is Stone in Montana. And just wanted to call and say, hey, encourage you on. I've listened to your show for over 3 years now, and it's really great to hear you. Comforts me every night. Thanks, man.
0: Stone from Montana, you're why we do this show. Thank you so much.

FM. A mom in Texas brought Jell-O shots to her kid's fifth grade Christmas party, not realizing they were actually loaded with vodka. After a few kids got sick, the party was definitely over, and so was her day. Earl Dibbles Jr. is going to share this dumb criminal story with us next.

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1: Listen, I get it. Not everyone sleeps at night. Some of us think, some of us drive, some of us pray. Granger's with you through it all. Thanks for being a part of the After Midnight family.

In 1914, President Woodrow Wilson made it official. The very first Mother's Day was proclaimed in the U.S. Let's talk about that in history, plus some other things that went down on this day, coming up in just two country songs.

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1: Hey, Granger Smith. This is Dennis Dubay from Lawrenceville, Georgia, in Atlanta, Georgia. I love your show, and I wanted to say hello and good morning. I'm up all night after midnight with Granger Smith on Gator 107.9.
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0: 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Ann Hudson is coming up next with all the latest from Nashville. 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
1: Oh, I always love me some love, Granger. Did you see one of our favorite country artists got engaged? I got that story coming up in your Nashville news next.

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I really appreciate you waking up and starting Saturday with me here on After Midnight. 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
1: 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I love your program. Stay on there. 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

FM 106.1. A school director in Arkansas is in big trouble after being accused of running a kid fight club. Yeah, seriously. It turns out rule number one doesn't apply when someone's recording it on video. Earl Bibbles Jr. is going to share this dumb criminal story with us next.

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7: Saturday morning, early risers, what's up? This is After Midnight. I'm your host, Granger Smith. Thank you for making this America's favorite radio program. I've got some good news. Besides the fact that it's Saturday, hang tight, I want to read you that. Plus, there is some Nashville news. Have you heard about it yet? Well, Ann Hudson is coming in here quickly to inform you. Hang tight for all of this. Don't touch that dial.

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Have you checked out our After Midnight Instagram lately? It looks completely different than it did just a couple weeks ago. Do you like keeping up with some of your favorite artists? We make it easy for you now. See a post and you want to know more? 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
1: Good morning, Granger. This is James doing security work here at a construction site in Austin, Texas. Just wanted to give you all a big shout out. You all do a great job. Just keep on playing the music. We love you here all in Texas.
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0: 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Ann Hudson coming in with the latest Nashville updates. And what do you have for us today?
1: What is Miranda Lambert up to? She did an interesting tease on her Instagram account, Granger. 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

FM 106.1. Hey, thank y'all so much for sharing Saturday here with me on After Midnight. 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

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In 1914, President Woodrow Wilson made it official. The very first Mother's Day was proclaimed in the U.S. Let's talk about that in this.

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FM. 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
1: Hey, Granger. Good morning. This is Pam from Truefit, Michigan. I listen to you every morning on my travels from the country little town to the big city, Grand Rapids, Michigan. Have a great day.
0: 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I appreciate you listening every single morning. That means a lot.

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Okay, y'all, this show of Saturdays After Midnight is officially over, but I want to remind you, there's another show just kicking off right now on Yee Yee Radio. 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
0: Money, money, money. We're bringing that back Monday. First chance to win a grand's at 9 with Scott and Shannon. Here's Shaboozy.

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Tucker Wetmore hanging out tonight with Wayne D and Tay for Country House Party, talking about touring overseas for 6 weeks and new music. Don't miss that. It gets going at 7. Here's Brunette.

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0: Hey Corey, this is Jesse. Just wanted to stop in and say I really like this John Morgan song, Kid Myself. It's a pretty good one.
1: Yeah, that was a good one. Well, thank you for sending that in, Jesse. Appreciate it. That came in on the free iHeartRadio. I'll put the talk back, Mike. 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
1: Hi, I'm Megan, and I just won $1,000.
0: 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That way you can spoil your mom after Mother's Day. Get her more stuff. First chance to win Mondays at 9 with Scott and Shannon. Here's Luke Combs.

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I'm craving a burger right now. I know, wild. It's so early, but I really want a hamburger. The McMullet in New Zealand. Mickey D's selling this cheeseburger with an extra slice of cheese hanging out the back. So business in the front, dairy in the back. F106.1 is Ella Langley. Choose a Texas. 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
1: Wouldn't that be great to start off your work week with an extra grand? We got the money coming back Monday at 9 with Scott Shannon. That's your next chance to win. 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

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Milwaukee's best country. 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USPS having some fun this summer, rolling out 10 Barbie-themed stamps. Forever stamps, 78 cents. So expensive. 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
1: The cash is back Monday. Win this money and have some fun with it. First chance to win is going to be Monday at 9 with Scott and Shannon. 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F106.1 with Luke Combs, Sleepless in a Hotel Room. I can hear the

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Hollywood doing it again, giving us a reboot to a movie nobody was asking for, Blair Witch Project. It's in the works because nothing says modern horror like getting lost in the woods with three iPhones, all at 12%, and no signal. Tucker Wetmore, Brunette, F106.1.

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She did.

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We actually have a very, very cool prize pack for you to try to win for Mom, too. 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

So there's a big concert announcement coming up Monday morning, 7 a.m. with Scott and Shannon. They won't tell me who it is, but they will have tickets all week, 7:40 with Battle of the Burbs. 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

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That also with Battle of the Burbs. 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

If mom could Yelp review you, what would she give you? I'm going to say for me, it would probably be either a 7.5 out of 10 or an 8 out of 10. She would comment saying that I don't stop by enough or don't call enough. What about you? FM 106.1. I'm being honest on this.

0: So let's say mom can give you a Yelp review. How's mom going to review you? It's FM 106.1. Kelly, what do you say?
1: Ooh, I think it would say that, well, besides 10 out of 10 would recommend, it would probably, my mom is fairly confident in herself as well, and she'd be like, oh my gosh, who raised you? Probably an angel. Like, that's probably what my mom would say.
0: The direction she would go. All right, and then Tyler, I have a feeling, is going to be the complete opposite. What would you say the review would be?
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0: You didn't even give yourself a 10 spot. I mean, you went 2 out of 5. My goodness. At least you're honest. 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

Am I an Ella fella? You betcha. I've actually contemplated either getting a shirt or a hat. Except I don't think I'm going to look good if I try to wear bangs. I don't even think I have bangs. FM 106.1.

Mother's Day weekend is upon us. Today, definitely probably the pick day to get out if you can. I mean, tomorrow's not going to be bad by any means. It's just a little bit warmer today. Then cooling off again on Monday. 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
1: 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Sarah wants to hear Summertime from Kenny Chesney. I will throw it back after Luke Combs. What you got going on today?
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Typically, you can hear me 6 to 10 every single weekday with Scott Dolphin. 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

From 106.1 is Milwaukee's Best Country. My name is Shannon O. Hope you're having a great weekend so far. Rolling into Shaboozy and Jelly Roll. Jelly celebrating big last weekend because his daughter Bailey actually won prom queen. How cool is that? They're on with Amen.

belated birthday to Russell Dickerson, celebrating this past week Milwaukee's Best Country, FM 106.1. Hey, it's Shannon O. What's more interesting is the fact that he celebrated his 39th birthday, which means next year, the big 4-0. What do you think he's going to do for fun? What did you do for your 40th birthday? Love to give him some ideas. Hit us up using the talkback mic.

0: Harley and the Public Museum and also the zoo giving moms free admission this weekend. 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
1: As a mom, I have a 19-year-old, a 15-year-old, a 4-year-old. 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

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Scott and I got a chance to talk to Christian Yelich about his upcoming charity event, and he had brought up the fact that Riley Green, one of the country stars that has done batting practice with the Brewers before, how did he do? Christian Yelich is going to review for you right after Change My Mind.

Milwaukee's Best Country, FM 106.1. Hey, it's Shannon O. Whoever came up with the idea to put Hardy, Tim McGraw, Eric Church, and Morgan Wallen all on the same song, pure genius. If you haven't heard it yet, it's called MacArthur. We're going to play it for you next after Jelly Roll.

0: Some great storytelling there from Hardy, Eric Church, Morgan Wallen, and Tim McGraw. How often do you get a song that has four country superstars on it?
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1: 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Hey, it's Shannon O. We got some good news for you if you're a fan of Shaboozey. He's got new music coming out. Yeah, a new album going to be dropping on July 31st, and it's more of an outlaw storytelling type of album. I'm excited for it.

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My name is Shannon O. You can catch me weekday mornings, 6 to 10 a.m. with Scott Dolphin. 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

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Hey, it's Shannon L. You know, we all have that one friend, or maybe it was your partner, that said, nah, country music is not my thing. What was the song or the artist that you used to convince them to give it a shot? Want to hear from you coming up after Chris Jansen. Here's Me and a Beer.

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Milwaukee County Zoo moms and grandmas get in free 9:30 to 4:30. So go check them out. They also have a lot of moms at the zoo, like AJ the camel, Ronnie the grizzly bear, and even the lion, Patty Sharptooth. I love those names.

0: 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My name is Shannon O. Taking your requests, as always, through the talkback mic with what song you want to hear.
1: Hi, I was wondering if you could play the new song by Luke Combs. Thank you.
0: Yeah, absolutely. 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

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He is the only artist to have placed two titles with no collaborations in the top two of the Billboard Country.

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106.1. Hey, it's Shannon O. Man, if this guy got a ticket, there's no hope for the rest of us. I'll tell you which celebrity got pulled over last weekend and why. That's coming up after Alexandra Kay, straight for the heart.

0: Canada's best country, FM 106.1. Hey, it's Shannon O. Russell Dickerson came out with a new song yesterday featuring Fetty Wap. It's called Boots. This is his reaction when he first heard Fetty's voice on the track.
1: There's no way this is real life, bro. 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
0: 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So you can check it out now. 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

Milwaukee's best country, FM 96.1. Hey, it's Shannon O. Rolling into the headliner for Christian Yelich's fourth annual home plate charity concert. That's happening on May 21st. Jake Owen going to be performing alongside former lead singer of The Fray, Isaac Slade, as well as Charlie Behrens. That's happening May 21st. You can get tickets.

country music, but also voted as one of America's favorite TV moms. Any guesses as to who that is? We're going to play her for you next after Morgan Wallen and Post Malone. Thanks for hanging out on Milwaukee's Best Country, FM 106.1.

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that you like to mispronounce because it's just more fun to say it that way. For example, some people, instead of saying jalapenos, say jalapenos, but they know that that's incorrect. Milwaukee's best country, FM 106.1. We were talking about this on the show last week on the Scott and Shannon Show because of this song right here. Tucker Wetmore sounding like he says burnet instead of brunette. What do you think? Did he do it on purpose?